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1: Hello, who am I speaking to?
2: Tachella from Flint.
1: Hey, baby, how you doing? What's going on with you?
2: Trying to get in college.
1: Okay, you're trying to get into college?
2: Yeah.
1: Okay, what's your major?
2: A business.
1: Business?
2: Yeah.
1: I thought you were going to say sex education.
2: No.
1: Since you're listening to the Sweat Hotel, I thought you were going to say sex education.
2: Well, I know pretty much about sex education.
1: Oh, you know about that. Well, what do you know about sex education? What do you know about that?
2: A lot.
1: You say a lot?
2: Yeah.
1: How much is a lot?
2: Okay. You want me to lay out what I know?
1: Let me know what you know. I might be missing a few things.
2: And then getting down to the real nitty gritty.
1: Getting down to the real nitty gritty. Okay.
2: Yeah.
1: Okay, I took you far enough. Thank you for checking in, baby girl. Appreciate that. All right, bye-bye.
3: I'm Ben Kayada.
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1: Ice Cube's Big 3 basketball is heating up. 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
1: Hello, who am I speaking to?
2: Hi, this is Anthony.
1: Hey, how you doing, baby? What's going on with you?
2: Nothing much.
1: Okay, what can I do for you tonight, boo?
2: I want to apologize to my man. He just went to Texas, and I want to apologize to him because I'm always accusing him of cheating and talking to girls.
1: Have you ever caught him wrong?
2: No, not really. I'm the real suspicious type, so.
1: Okay. Well, you need to stop that. That's no good in any relationship unless you catch him.
2: Yeah, I know. It's kind of crazy, but at the same time, it's making our relationship better. We just had a baby. She's 3 months old, so.
1: Congratulations, baby girl.
2: Thank you, and I wanted to say I love your show, and thank you for taking my call.
1: All right, thank you. All right, have a good night, boo.
2: You too.
1: All right, bye-bye.
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1: Hello, who am I speaking to?
2: Speaking with Marlon Grady.
1: All right, man. How you doing, my brother? What's going on with you tonight?
2: Oh, man, I'm just, you know, I just wanted to, you know, give out some confessions to my wife.
1: Okay. I'm listening, my brother. What's going on with you?
2: Well, I just want to confess that, you know, I hadn't been being a real man to her, man. Hadn't been spending no time. And just want to let her know, you know, that's what I'm going to start doing.
1: That's a good look. That's definitely a good look. Thank you for checking in. I appreciate you. All right, take
2: care.
1: Hey,
2: man, you be good.
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1: Ice Cube's Big 3 basketball is heating up. 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
1: You're inside the Sweat Hotel. Who am I speaking to?
2: Naomi.
1: Hey, Naomi. How you doing, baby? What's going on with you?
2: I'm fine. I need a maintenance man, Keith.
1: Okay, well, I'm your maintenance man, baby. What do you need?
2: I just need you to give me some love. That's all I need.
1: Oh, well, you got it. You got it. What, you feeling depressed today? What's going on with you today?
2: It's raining outside. You know, rain, it sets two different kind of moods. It can either put you in the mood or out of the mood. And the rain got me out of the
1: mood. What kind of mood are you in?
2: It got me out of the mood today. Like, I need a little maintenance. I need a little smile on my face. That's why I called
1: you. I'm on the phone with you, so am I making you smile, baby? I did make you laugh, so along with the laugh, I hope comes a smile as well.
2: I hope so, and I hope I put a smile on your face too, Keith. You need one.
1: Okay, thank you for smiling from ear to ear.
2: You're welcome. Well, I love you.
1: I love you too, baby. Thank you for checking in. I appreciate you.
2: Bye.
1: All right, bye-bye.
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1: Ice Cube's Big 3 basketball is heating up. 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Reigning MVP Michael Beasley and the defending champion Miami 305 play a must-win game against the undefeated Dallas Power, led by coach Nancy Lieberman. 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
1: Hi, Keith. I just want everybody to know, and especially you, because you're so sweet and you always have something encouraging for us every night, and I enjoy listening to you. But I just want the whole wide world to know that I am living my best life, and I'm just enjoying myself one day at a time. I'm trying to be a blessing to others as well as myself. I'm just so thankful. I want to share that little tidbit to the Key Sweat audience. This is Lady Key signing out.
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1: Ice Cube's Big 3 basketball is heating up. 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Reigning MVP Michael Beasley and the defending champion Miami 305 play a must-win game against the undefeated Dallas Power, led by coach Nancy Lieberman. Then Dwight Howard and the LA Riot, coming fresh off a win, look to knock off the undefeated Chicago Triplets, led by coach Dr. J. The game played the way you love. 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

0: 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On the other side for you, Joe, with More and More is kicking off more music. Plus, I got Beyonce with her new one, Morning Dew. I'm Roxy Romeo, and this is definitely crazy. So you may have heard an intruder broke into the NBC studios where the Today Show is filmed. This man walked past security and into a restricted area of the studio. He asked for Al Roker, but then he saw Melvin. He confronted Melvin, proceeded to call him the N-word, and lunged at him. And that was when security tackled him and detained him until police arrived. The man's identity has not been revealed, nor his motive for why he was even there. And of course, the questions arose, how did he get past security? Well, the security guard that was on duty has since been fired. But the crazier part of this is, after all of this happened, Al Roker and Melvin jumped into character, did the Today Show like it didn't even happen, and they did not even mention it.
1: Ice Cube's Big 3 basketball is heating up. Before the World Cup final, tune into Big 3 this Sunday. Reigning MVP Michael Beasley and the defending champion Miami 305 play a must-win game against the undefeated Dallas Power, led by coach Nancy Lieberman. Then Dwight Howard and the LA Riot, coming fresh off a win, look to knock off the undefeated Chicago Triplets, led by coach Dr. J. The game played the way you love. 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
1: Keeping it rolling the early Saturday morning. I'm Roxy Romeo with more music lined up for you. John Legend tonight. Also going to do Michael Jackson, The Lady in My Life, and Johnny Gill with A Dance, A Kiss. And this weekend, World Cup is wrapping up. So today, the game between France and England, that goes down. That will determine who gets third place. And then Sunday, the final between Spain and Argentina. And it is so amazing that for this massively huge international tournament, we have been the radio partner for them, for FIFA. 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

And today's R&B, B106.5, keeping those good vibes going on your early Saturday morning with Chris Brown Sensational. That's coming up in less than 4 minutes. I'm Roxy Romeo. First, time to blame it on the alcohol. Let's get into Jamie Foxx and T-Pain.

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1: On the other side for you, Anita Baker with Angel is kicking off more music. Plus, I got Kayla Brianna with Energy. I'm Roxy Romeo, and you may not know who Gabriel Perez is, but he is making headlines. So this young man operated Donald Trump's teleprompter since his first presidential campaign in 2016. Perez made over $100,000 betting on which words Trump would say in his speeches. Yes, he placed bets on more than a dozen of Trump's speeches over the last 3 months. Kalshi, the platform that he used to place those bets, detected suspicious activity and referred it to the Commodity Futures Trading Commission. So although the White House did issue a statement saying that the White House has strict ethics guidelines that they expect staffers to follow, he still remains in his position. It's essentially, you know, insider trading or insider information that was used to his advantage to get paid. He knew it was wrong, and that is why he's discussing a possible settlement with regulators. But listen, I know so many people, if they were in his position, they would do the same exact thing. I'm just saying.
2: 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Before the World Cup final, tune into Big 3 this Sunday. Reigning MVP Michael Beasley and the defending champion Miami 305 play a must-win game against the undefeated Dallas Power, led by Coach Nancy Lieberman. Then Dwight Howard and the LA Riot, coming fresh off a win, look to knock off the undefeated Chicago Triplets, led by Coach Dr. J. The game played the way you love. 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

0: B106.5, Birmingham's home for old school and today's R&B. Keeping your early Saturday morning going, I'm Roxy Romeo. Stay close. Got my girl Alicia Keys on the way with Fallen. Also, Maze and Frankie Beverly before I let go. And PJ Morton with Mutual. So we are exactly 2 months away from our iHeartRadio Music Festival. Taking over Vegas September 18th and 19th. We got none other than Snoop Dogg. He will be there doing his thing. Cardi B and so many more. If you have always wanted to go to our iHeartRadio Music Festival, if you want to go back, if you need a Vegas getaway, well, listen, no time like the present. Start planning that Vegas weekend so that you could be there for our iHeartRadio Music Festival. 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And there are still some good seats left, but you got to move fast. 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
1: Keeping those good vibes going on your early Saturday morning. I'm Roxy Romeo with Neo. Up, Out, and Gone is coming up in less than 4 minutes. But right now, classic Earth, Wind, and Fire with September.

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1: Coming up in just a few minutes, Maxwell with Fortunate. Got that kicking off more music for you, plus Omarion with The One. I'm Roxy Romeo, and you know desperate times call for desperate measures. R. Kelly is in the middle of serving a 30-year sentence. As you know, he was convicted of sex trafficking and racketeering. R. Kelly is 59 years old. So the reality is he could very possibly die in jail. And he does not want that, so he asked Donald Trump for a pardon. Yes, he submitted a request to the Department of Justice's Office of the Pardon Attorney. The request is currently pending. Now, personally, I don't think that Donald Trump will pardon him, but if he does, listen, that is going to cause absolute chaos, okay? R. Kelly is exactly where he should be.
2: 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Then Dwight Howard and the LA Riot, coming fresh off a win, look to knock off the undefeated Chicago Triplets, led by coach Dr. J. The game played the way you love. 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

0: B106.5, Birmingham's home for old school and today's R&B. Keeping your early Saturday morning going for you. I'm Roxy Romeo with more of your favorite music. Anthony Hamilton is on the way with Best of Me. Also got Anita Baker caught up in the rapture and Kevin Ross's spin. So Donald Trump, listen, he fought. He fought as hard as he could, but he still did not come out on top. You may recall 2023, E. Jean Carroll, she sued him for sexually abusing her. Civil lawsuit because the statute of limitations had ended, and she won. A 9-person jury awarded her $5 million, and she finally got her money and some. He could not fight anymore. For 3 years, he kept appealing and appealing and appealing and appealing. Head over to our Black Information Network, BINnews.com. Full story on there for you with the details.
1: 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Then Dwight Howard and the LA Riot, coming fresh off a win, look to knock off the undefeated Chicago Triplets, led by coach Dr. J. The game played the way you love. 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

0: 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On the other side for you, I got Soul to Soul, Back to Life, kicking out more music, plus Tank with Yes. I'm Roxy Romeo, and from behind bars, Diddy sold his Miami Star Island mansion for $55 million. It was purchased by JF Star LLC, a real estate holding company. It was an off-market deal. I mean, listen, Diddy needs money, right? The buyer financed the deal with an $18.5 million bank mortgage, but Diddy's still doing well, okay? He's still well off, because even though he may not have that property anymore, he does have the property that's right next door, which is his main spot.
1: Ice Cube's Big 3 basketball is heating up. Before the World Cup final, tune into Big 3 this Sunday. Reigning MVP Michael Beasley and the defending champion Miami 305 play a must-win game against the undefeated Dallas Power, led by Coach Nancy Lieberman. Then Dwight Howard and the LA Riot, coming fresh off a win, look to knock off the undefeated Chicago Triplets, led by Coach Dr. J. The game played the way you love. Watch live Sunday on CBS at 2 p.m. Eastern, 11 a.m. Pacific, and catch replays Monday on BET. 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

0: 1065. Keeping you rolling with your early Saturday morning. I'm Roxy Romeo. Mario is on the way for you with How Do I Breathe? Kicking off more music. Plus, I got Cameo with Candy and Stokely with Needs Love. And after you enjoy your weekend, come Monday, make sure you have that alarm set and you wake up with us, because we are back at it once again with more chances for you to get paid an extra $1,000 in your pocket. Okay, I know Monday, you know, that's a struggle day, right? Back from the weekend, but putting some extra money in your pocket would probably make it a great day, right? So make sure you tune in and you're listening throughout the day, because hour after hour, we give you keyword after keyword. 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The more you try, the better chances you have. So good luck to you Monday, all right? Tune in and get ready to win some cash.
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0: B106.5. Coming up in just a few minutes, Michael Jackson Rock With You is kicking off more music. Plus, I got Tems What You Need. I'm Roxy Romeo, and a couple nights ago, Donald Trump delivered a primetime speech on election security, and three networks opted out of airing it, CNN, ABC, and NBC. So now, Trump wants all three networks' licenses revoked. During his speech, Trump called out NBC and ABC, accusing them of covering up what he labeled election fraud. Also in his speech, Trump accused China of illegally accessing millions of voter files as part of a broader effort to manipulate U.S. elections in 2018 and 2020. TV networks are not required to air presidential remarks in prime time. Past presidents have traditionally reserved such major addresses for national crisis or critical moments, but it is not the first time. In 2022, multiple networks declined to broadcast Joe Biden's address on threats to democracy. So as much as Donald Trump would like their licenses to be revoked, it's not going to happen.
1: Ice Cube's Big 3 basketball is heating up. Before the World Cup final, tune into Big 3 this Sunday. Reigning MVP Michael Beasley and the defending champion Miami 305 play a must-win game against the undefeated Dallas Power, led by coach Nancy Lieberman. Then Dwight Howard and the LA Riot, coming fresh off a win, look to knock off the undefeated Chicago Triplets, led by coach Dr. J. The game played the way you love. 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

0: 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Keeping you company on your early Saturday. Good morning, good morning, good morning to you. And welcome if you are just tuning in. Roxy Romeo got all your favorite music lined up for you to help wake you up, get your weekend going. So grab your coffee, grab your tea. Janet Jackson is on the way with No Sleep. Also, Stevie Wonder, Ribbon in the Sky, and Beyonce with Morning Dew. And if there is something I still have not played, make sure you hit me up, or you can use that talkback feature. 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Once you hit that, record, send your message, I will get it right here, right now, and I would love to hear your voice.
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B106.5, Birmingham's home for old school and today's R&B. Keeping you rolling the early Saturday. Chem One Love is coming up in about 4 minutes. But first, Roxy Romeo and Jill Scott now with He Loves Me.

0: B1065. Holding you down on your early Saturday morning. I'm Roxy Romeo. Thank you, thank you, thank you so much for hanging out, waking up with me, spending a little time. I definitely appreciate you. Got the late great Luther Vandross on the way for you with Bad Boy Having a Party. That's kicking off more music. Also, Kayla Brianna with Energy. So, Cyclospora, yes, or the explosive diarrhea that people have been experiencing has been linked to Taco Bell lettuce. Yes, it was linked in 5 states: Indiana, Kentucky, Michigan, Ohio, and West Virginia. So in total, 1,644 people were affected in those states that were actually exposed to Taco Bell. Officials are stressing that not every Taco Bell restaurant in those 5 states received the tainted product. But despite these findings, it still doesn't amount to a total product recall. So I don't know if, you know, it's simply that, or I'm assuming that they probably have to do some more investigating because there have been people affected across many more states than just those 5.
1: Ice Cube's Big 3 basketball is heating up. Before the World Cup final, tune into Big 3 this Sunday. Reigning MVP Michael Beasley and the defending champion Miami 305 play a must-win game against the undefeated Dallas Power, led by Coach Nancy Lieberman. Then Dwight Howard and the LA Riot, coming fresh off a win, look to knock off the undefeated Chicago Triplets, led by Coach Dr. J. The game played the way you love. Watch live Sunday on CBS at 2 p.m. Eastern, 11 a.m. Pacific, and catch replays Monday on BET. 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
1: Ice Cube's Big 3 basketball is heating up. 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

0: Ice Cube's Big 3 Basketball is heating up. Before the World Cup Final, tune into Big 3 this Sunday. Reigning MVP Michael Beasley and the defending champion Miami 305 play a must-win game against the undefeated Dallas Power, led by Coach Nancy Lieberman. Then Dwight Howard and the LA Riot, coming fresh off a win, look to knock off the undefeated Chicago Triplets, led by Coach Dr. J. The game played the way you love. 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

0: Cube's Big 3 Basketball is heating up. Before the World Cup Final, tune into Big 3 this Sunday. Reigning MVP Michael Beasley and the defending champion Miami 305 play a must-win game against the undefeated Dallas Power, led by Coach Nancy Lieberman. 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

0: Ice Cube's Big 3 basketball is heating up. Before the World Cup final, tune into Big 3 this Sunday. Reigning MVP Michael Beasley and the defending champion Miami 305 play a must-win game against the undefeated Dallas Power, led by Coach Nancy Lieberman. Then Dwight Howard and the LA Riot, coming fresh off a win, look to knock off the undefeated Chicago Triplets, led by Coach Dr. J. The game played the way you love. 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
1: Ice Cube's Big 3 basketball is heating up. 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Reigning MVP Michael Beasley and the defending champion Miami 305 play a must-win game against the undefeated Dallas Power, led by coach Nancy Lieberman. 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
1: Ice Cube's Big 3 basketball is heating up. Before the World Cup final, tune into Big 3 this Sunday. Reigning MVP Michael Beasley and the defending champion Miami 305 play a must-win game against the undefeated Dallas Power, led by coach Nancy Lieberman. Then Dwight Howard and the LA Riot, coming fresh off a win, look to knock off the undefeated Chicago Triplets, led by coach Dr. J. The game played the way you love. 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

0: Ice Cube's Big 3 Basketball is heating up. Before the World Cup Final, tune into Big 3 this Sunday. Reigning MVP Michael Beasley and the defending champion Miami 305 play a must-win game against the undefeated Dallas Power, led by Coach Nancy Lieberman. 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

0: Ice Cube's Big 3 basketball is heating up. Before the World Cup final, tune into Big 3 this Sunday. Reigning MVP Michael Beasley and the defending champion Miami 305 play a must-win game against the undefeated Dallas Power, led by coach Nancy Lieberman. Then Dwight Howard and the LA Riot, coming fresh off a win, look to knock off the undefeated Chicago Triplets, led by coach Dr. J. The game, played the way you love. 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
1: 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Welcome to the weekend. I am Beyonce Fox. Luther Vandross is on the way. I'll play some After 7 for you, too. And, of course, I've got your favorite song coming up.
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1: Good morning, Atlantic Star is on the way. I'll play some Kim for you. I am Beyonce Fox. Hope you are enjoying the Saturday. Thank you so much for tuning in. 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So don't forget, weekdays only, not today, but weekdays, Monday through Friday, we give you lots of chances to win $1,000 so you can pay some of those bills or maybe take a trip, do whatever you want to do with the money. 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
1: Monica.
0: Okay, coming up just for you, I will play Monica's Before You Walk Out of My Life. Such a pretty song. And then also coming up, Tank, his new one, ladies. Woo-wee. That one's called Yes. Love, love, love, love, love some Tank.
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0: Birmingham's home for old school and today's R&B, B106.5. On the way, music from Busta Rhymes and Mariah Carey, then I'll play Sade. Hello.
1: Hey, this is Gina. Hey, Beyonce.
0: Hey, Gina. I got your talkback message. I got your request for the new one from Beyonce coming up in just a few. It's called Morning Dew, okay?
1: Thank you so much.
0: You got it.
2: 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Reigning MVP Michael Beasley and the defending champion Miami 305 play a must-win game against the undefeated Dallas Power, led by coach Nancy Lieberman. Then Dwight Howard and the LA Riot, coming fresh off a win, look to knock off the undefeated Chicago Triplets, led by coach Dr. J. The game, played the way you love. 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
1: Coming up, music from, let's see, I'll play the Isley Brothers and then Keith Sweat. And in the news, R. Kelly has asked President Trump to commute his prison sentence. Yeah, he's currently serving 30 years in federal prison after being convicted of sex trafficking and racketeering charges back in 2021.
2: Attorney advertised, Brett Turnbull.
3: 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Then Dwight Howard and the LA Riot, coming fresh off a win, look to knock off the undefeated Chicago Triplets, led by coach Dr. J. The game played the way you love. 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
1: 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Reigning MVP Michael Beasley and the defending champion Miami 305 play a must-win game against the undefeated Dallas Power, led by coach Nancy Lieberman. 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

0: 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His latest is called Needs Love. 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
1: 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Also got new music from Omarion coming up. That one is called The One. Good afternoon, I am Beyonce Fox. Appreciate you so much for hanging out with me. I love to spend time with you. Like, really, really, I do. 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You'll see that microphone. Tap that, leave your message for about 30 seconds or so, and it comes right here to the studio. 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
2: 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Before the World Cup final, tune into Big 3 this Sunday. Reigning MVP Michael Beasley and the defending champion Miami 305 play a must-win game against the undefeated Dallas Power, led by coach Nancy Lieberman. Then Dwight Howard and the LA Riot, coming fresh off a win, look to knock off the undefeated Chicago Triplets, led by coach Dr. J. The game played the way you love. 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

0: Birmingham's home for old school and today's R&B, B106.5. Coming up, music from Patti LaBelle, also Tevin Campbell, and Miss Patti LaBelle handled that national anthem the other day. Earlier this week, the MLB All-Star Game. She sang that, and Jennifer Hudson did America the Beautiful, and Boys to Men. They even were part of the Stand Up to Cancer tribute. So, good looking out on the entertainment, if you will, at the MLB All-Star Game. I'm Beyonce Fox. Good afternoon.
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0: B106.5. On the way, music from Bobby Brown and also Mario. That is going to do it for me. I am Beyonce Fox. I hope you continue to enjoy your Saturday and the weekend. And I will meet you back here on Monday. Much love to you and God bless.
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0: B106.5. I have some Michael Jackson news for you in a moment, and more music too. Escape, Understanding, Essence, Wizkid, and Tems. We'll even throw some Michael Jackson with the Jacksons into the next set musically. And the biopic, Michael, speaking of the Jacksons, has defied expectations by becoming a global box office success, grossing nearly $1 billion worldwide and potentially becoming the first biopic to reach the billion-dollar mark. Stars Jafar Jackson in his acting debut. The film has surpassed previous records set by films like Bohemian Rhapsody and Oppenheimer. So, yeah, the biopic Michael continues to grow. Fabulous.
1: I'm Ben.
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0: 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So let's make Monday your day. In the meantime, go ahead and take a moment this afternoon. 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

0: 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Back on Monday. Multiple chances for you to win $1,000. Let me fill you in on how. Also, more music. Chris Brown, Leon Thomas with Fallen, Climax from Usher. And yes, back on Monday, lots of chances for you to win $1,000. All you got to do is listen for the keywords we'll sprinkle in throughout the day. When you hear them, enter them immediately on our station website. You'll be in the running to win $1,000, okay? Winning is back on Monday. Oh, man, I feel you're going to win, too.
1: 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Reigning MVP Michael Beasley and the defending champion Miami 305 play a must-win game against the undefeated Dallas Power, led by coach Nancy Lieberman. Then Dwight Howard and the LA Riot, coming fresh off a win, look to knock off the undefeated Chicago Triplets, led by coach Dr. J. The game played the way you love. 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

B106.5, Birmingham's home for old school and today's R&B. I have some more Michael Jackson news for you in a bit, and let's do another sad love song musically from Toni Braxton. Speaking of which, let's do Michael Jackson, Billie Jean from Thriller coming up next. And yeah, Michael Jackson's music continues to dominate streaming charts in the

0: incredible. Tenuous to do his thing.
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1: Let me do Sensational Chris Brown coming up next. And for some reason, I have a feeling back on Monday, you're going to win $1,000. You ready? Okay, I want to be sure here. Is that a yes?
2: Yes!
1: Excellent. Do me a favor. Stay right there. I'll take

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1: Hey, it's money time. Well, not really right now, but it will be soon. Actually, on Monday. Let me tell you how you can win $1,000 on Monday, too. First Energy, Kayla Brianna coming up, Whip Appeal from Face. And yes, back on Monday, lots of chances for you to win $1,000. Every Monday through Friday, we give you multiple chances. 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Whatever those keywords are, enter them on our station website. You'll be in the running to win. That's right. That'll be a great way to kick off the work week with $1,000, winning it back on Monday morning. This report.
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1: I have some talkback news for you in a moment, but first let's talk music. Johnny Gill has a new one called A Dance, A Kiss. 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
5: 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Don't use if allergic to Skyrizi. Serious allergic reactions, increased infections, or lower ability to fight them may occur. Before treatment, get checked for infections and tuberculosis. 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

0: B1065. I have some Bad Bunny news for you in a moment and some more music too. Maxwell, Ascension coming up. Rufus and Shaka, Ain't Nobody. And yes, Bad Bunny has received his first Emmy nomination for his historic 2026 Super Bowl halftime performance in the Outstanding Variety Special Live category. The performance earned a total of 9 nominations. The 2026 Emmy Awards scheduled for September 14th, where Bad Bunny could potentially add an Emmy to his list of accolades.
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